0: Beverage Tanker 5-1 message.
1: Go ahead, 5-1.
0: Just confirming your status, I've still got you on scene.
1: Yeah, affirmative, 5-1. Trucks are being dealt with by heavy haulage. Set rep remains the same. Beverage Tanker will probably be here for another 15 minutes.
0: Roger, thanks, Beverage Tanker.

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1: Beverage tank ascend.
0: Yeah, apologies, Icon, 100 things going at once. Beverage tanker, word back from Lieutenant Simon of an incident off Hume Freeway, Calcutta.
1: Roger, thanks. Word back from Lieutenant Simon, incident stop.
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3: Truck number 55, we turned out on Western 4, we're heading to that tank call.
1: Roger, thanks, pump 55 and pump 56. The FRB flygrant is 1616. The caller states everyone's evacuated, no one's injured. The caller threw a fire blanket on top of the stove.
2: Pump 56, Roger, is this from a default mobile or a fixed grey CLI?
1: Good question, stand by.
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4: FICOM, for that Rexford place call in Rockbank, can we just have a single brigade response code 3, thanks.
1: Roger, DDO14, pumper 55, pumper 56, did you receive?
2: Yeah, pumper 56, we're returning.
1: Roger, DDO14, I just want to confirm, is that just Rockbank? Attending to this call then?
4: FICOM, just keep one appliance going, so 255 going at the moment, code 3, until a CFA appliance turns out, ideally Rockbank, and they can go code 3 drive-by.
1: Roger, so pumper 56, you can return. Pumper 55, did you receive?
3: Pumper 55 received, we're continuing on code 3.
1: Roger.
5: Pumper is out to fire alarm. Where for 270 Donnybrook Road, Mitchell.
1: Roger, Pumper 80. Pumper 80, Pumper Tanker 9, FRV Fireground 15, 15. No sign of smoke or fire. People are evacuating into the car park, approximately 100 people. We'll notify police.
5: Pumper 80, Roger that. Once we're on scene, we'll be using CFA 396.
1: Roger, 396.
0: Trump attack and I've received all.

0: Comfort 56 in station, and can you ensure this is passed on to police and added to the list of jobs for this caller to this address? Thanks.
1: Roger, Comfort 56. And Comfort 55, just in regards to 56's last request, the call details came from a confirmed mobile from Maribyrnong area.
2: Yeah, Firecom Pump at 55, acknowledge that further.

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1: Roger, Rockbank Tanker, Pumper 55, given Rockbank's attending, you can cancel and return.
2: Viacom Pumper 55 acknowledged, we are returning. Changing back to Western, I'll notify when we are back in our turnout area.
1: Roger, Pumper 55, Rockbank Tanker, I believe we've attended to this call previously. Everyone's evacuated. There's no sign of smoke or flames, no one's injured. The mobile data is showing in the Maribyrnong area. From DDO 14, it's just yourself, single brigade response.
3: Viacom, Rockbank Tanker, receive. Yeah, affirmative. This is a horrendously hoax address. We are getting lots of calls. If not already responded, can police be given this call and all the details, please?
1: Right, are they required to attend or just notification?
3: I'm just notification at this stage. The DDO might have further. I'm not across the exact arrangements with police regarding this address. There's usually no one in attendance from memory.
1: Roger, Rockbank Tanker.

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1: I'm ready.
0: Bumper 80, Craven have not yet responded. Did you want them replaced?
1: Negative, flag on. Negative, to Cal Calibre, they can't help.
0: Roger, Bumper 80, we've got Cal Calo. They will turn out shortly. They're just delayed in traffic.
1: Roger.

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0: Welcome, for police. Since yesterday, there has also been a lump of dirt dumped on the driveway by an unknown party, which has prevented the occupant from getting any vehicles out of the house. They are extremely frustrated, however, are hesitant to talk to police. That may influence their decision to attend or pursue this matter further.
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3: 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Delay turn off due to radio traffic.
1: Roger, Calcutta FCV. We've just got some further here. There's no sign of smoke or fire. Approximately 100 people have evacuated into the car park. It's a single-story structure. No one's injured.
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Fine, come on, Rockbank, thank you for returning. 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
0: 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False Nonstop.
1: 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We're back from Station Officer Buck. False alarm stop. 270 Donnybrook Road, Mekong.

0: 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Thank you, message.
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0: Mike on the FRV. Mike Pumper 64 en route to a gas leak 6 never caught in Torquay. Code 1.
1: Roger, Pumper 64. The caller's husband has hit a gas line with an auger in the driveway. It's before the meter. No one's injured. Unknown if there's any vapor clouds. We have contacted AusNet Gas. The ETA is within the hour.
0: Roger, thanks, Michael.

0: I come Grave Dale Pampa.
1: Grave Dale Pampa.
0: I come Grave Dale Pampa to the gas leak in Tilgate.
1: Roger Grave Dale Pampa. The caller's husband has hit a gas line with an auger in the driveway. It's before the meter. No one's injured. They're unknown if there's any vapor clouds. We have notified AusNet Gas. Their ETA is within the hour.
0: Copy. Thanks, Michael.

0: 5 Com Torquay, Pumper Air Cove 1, gas leak number 6, Nova Court Torquay.
1: Roger, Torquay, Pumper. Course has been hit the gas line with an auger. They're in the driveway before the meter. No one's injured. AusNet gas has been notified. Their ETA is within the hour.
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0: Fike, I'm Bill Ray Tinker. We're out in a training run at the moment and just wondered whether Torquay needed a hand at that gas leak.
1: Roger, Bill Ray Tinker. Torquay number one, Fike, a message.
2: Yeah, Fike, I'm Bill Ray Tinker available. We'll get them to respond, please.
1: Roger, Torquay number one, Bill Ray Tinker one, did you receive?
0: Yeah, Bill Ray Tinker, copy that, Dick Fike. We're proceeding code 3.
1: Roger, Bill Ray Tinker one.
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0: Pumper 64, Grav Del Pumper, and Valbury Tanker 1, did you receive?
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0: Roger, Torquay Control, word back from Lieutenant Singieri. An incident not yet under control, 6 Neva Port in Torquay.
1: Fire comm, that is gas company being notified.
0: Affirmative, gas company has been notified, informed that they would be within the hour.
1: Yeah, Roger, fire comm, and amended address number 2, Neva Port, Torquay.
0: Roger, number 2, Neva Port, Torquay.
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0: Yes, Viacom, what resource do we have responding to this call?
1: Apologies, could you repeat that?
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1: We have Pumper 64, Grovel Pumper 1, and Valray Tanker 1, and Torquay Tanker 1.
0: Yes, Viacom, Torquay Tanker and Valray Tanker will be sufficient. 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
0: Pike on Pumper 81, out to Grass Fire now out, 723 High Street, Epping, Code 3.
1: Roger, Pumper 81, for yourself and Pumper 54. It's at the rear of One Group Realty. There was a homeless person out the back that may have lit a fire. No one's injured. There's no spread. It has been extinguished.
0: Pumper 81, Roger. 4, Roger.

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1: Roger, Epping Pumper. It's at the rear of One Group Realty. There was a homeless person out of the back that may have lit the fire. No one's injured. There's no spread. It's saying that it has been extinguished. We did receive a further call just now stating that they could see people throwing water where the smoke was coming from.
0: Or is it?

0: Fuck all machine pump is on scene. Downard is heavy control and investigating.
1: Roger, heavy pump up.

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0: Flight comments away back from Captain Gallagher of non-structure fire stop at 723 High Street, Epping.
1: Roger. Epping Control, way back from Captain Gallagher of a non-structure fire stop at 723 High Street in Epping. Pumper 54, Pumper 81, did you receive?
2: 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Notify I went back in our turnout area.
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1: Okay, Control.
0: Fine, I'm working back, Lieutenant Tinguiri, incident stop number 2, Nova Court, Torco.
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1: 8-5-1-4, have you set down on Western?
0: Roger, Pumper 58, further for yourself from Pumper 57. There's a lot of thick black smoke. There was a caller passing by stating that they believe the house was on fire. Unknown if anyone's inside or what it's made out of. It's a single-story building. We've got 15 Hawkstone Road in Manor Lakes. Flames and smoke visible at the back of the house.
1: Papa 57, Roger.
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1: 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We've got the addresses, 15 Hawkstone Road in Manor Lakes.
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1: Roger, one of our pumper. We've had an updated address of 15 Hawkstone Road in Manor Lakes. There's thick black smoke, flames visible at the rear of the property. Unknown what it's made out of. It's a single-story building. Unknown if anyone's inside.
0: One of our pumper acknowledge.
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1: 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There's thick black smoke. It's got the address is 15 Hawkstone Road in Manor Lakes. 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
3: 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Amended address is Hawkstone Road at Manor Lakes, and can I amend that to a non-structure fire under control? 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

0: 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I'm for 82. It's turning out to power lines on fire. 235 Main Road, Main Hurstbridge Road in Diamond Creek.
1: Roger, pump 82. 5 Dom, pump tank 16. Pump tank 16. Pump tank 16's out, the power line's on fire. 235 Main Hurstbridge Road, Diamond Creek.
2: Roger, pump tank 16, further for yourself and pump 82. 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There's no one injured. Fire is catching onto the blackberries. The caller did hear a large bang.
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1: Roger, Diamond Creek Tanker 2. Power lines are on the ground. They're on the other side of the train line, opposite the address. No one's injured. Fire is catching onto the Blackberries, and the caller heard a loud bang.
0: Copy all further.
2: Hi, I'm Pumper 63. Hey, returning.
1: Roger, Pumper 63, eh?
2: Hi, Colin. Pumper 62B is in session.
1: Roger, Pumper 62B.

0: Fuck, I'm bumper 80s out through an alarm, Willett East Primary School. 26G, High Park Drive, Willett.
1: Roger, bumper 80.
2: Fuck, I'm bumper 63A's out to the EMR event. 30-year-old male, not breathing, Villa Manta Street and Spring Street, Geelong West, OK, one.
1: 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We have had an updated address of Halsted Place in Geelong West.
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3: I'm Pump 81, FIP, Willett East Primary School, 206G, High Park Drive, Willett.
1: Roger, Pumper 81.

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1: Diamond Creek, thanks, too.
0: Now known as Main Pass Bridge Road Control. Could you please confirm the train line can be shut down as the fire is approaching the train?
1: Diamond Creek, thank you. If you can repeat, the line was unreadable.
0: Could you please confirm if the Hurst Bridge line between Diamond Creek Station and Hurst Bridge Station can be temporarily closed down as the fire is right next to the line?
1: Roger, Hurst Bridge Road Control will get in contact with the train.
0: Copy, thank you.
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0: Viacom, whatever I control, way back.
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0: 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Structure fire under control.
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1: Roger, it has been handed over to the Willow Brigade. Stand by, I'll get them on the 5.
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0: bike on number 62B is out to a Woodhead Fire, 260 Bakers Road, Bannockburn.
1: Roger, Pumper 62B. The caller was burning off and it's spread to the wood pile. No one's injured. It's not spreading to any grass. Nearest structure is 20 metres away.
0: Like, Pumper 62B,

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1: Roger, Bannockburn Tanker 1. The caller was burning off and the fire spread to the wood pile. No one's injured, it's not spreading to any grass, near a structure, about 20 metres away.
0: All copy.

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1: 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Through a wood heap fire, the coal oil is burning off and spread to the wood heap. There's no one injured, not spreading to any grass. The nearest structure, 20 metres away.
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0: 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Manny Grand Tankers here, turning out to Van Off Baker Bridge Road.
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0: Word back from firefighter Pempathy, non-structure fire under control, 260 Barkers Road, Bannockburn, Pump 62 can return and cancel, Stonehaven can return and cancel, Bannockburn Tanker 2 can continue on code 3, thanks.
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1: 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Are you able to return to the job code 3? They need your water.
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1: Roger, we're back, sorry, Roger, Bakers Road Control, we're back from firefighter PEMS 3 of a non-structure fire stop, 260 Bakers Road in Bannockburn.
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1: Roger, pump 63 B, pump 63 B, pump 63 A, pump 64, ladder platform at 63. The smell is burning at the house. The alarm's been operating for about 15 minutes. It's been called in by the neighbour. They can't see any flames, but they can smell a singed hair type of smell. Best access, the Agena Court, single-storey concrete rendered.

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1: 63A, acknowledge.
0: Well, Compass 64 is acknowledged. We're going to downgrade code 3.
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0: Papa 63A, Geelong Brigade have not yet responded. Do you need them replaced?
1: Steve.
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0: 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Can you notify police due to possible injury?
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0: We're back from Senior Station off the burn of a structure fire stop, 5 Agena Court in Whittington, with 4 sentries and a pot has been left burning on the stove.
1: Roger, Agena Court Control. We're back from Senior Station off the burn. Structure fire stop. You forced entry and a pot was left burning on the stove. Pump 64, did you receive a stop, we're back?
2: Pump 64, acknowledge and returning.
1: Roger, pump 64.

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2: 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It is out. 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
1: Jane.
0: Regina call control. Police were dispatched, but they have just come back to us to say, based on the fact that it was a burning pot, can we cancel

0: Firecom, if they're busy, they can, but we will be leaving the property as we were required to force entry the front door, causing some damage to the door to get the fire out in the kitchen.
1: Roger, Dana Court Control.

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0: Papa 56, car smoking, result of accident, Western Freeway, Leeds Road, Rockney, code 1.
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0: Viacom, Palmer 55 is a car smoking as a result of an accident, Western Freeway in Rockbank.
1: Roger, Palmer 55, Palmer 55, Palmer 56. The car did, there was a two-car MVA, and a rollover with no persons trapped. Smoke is issuing from the vehicle. One of the vehicles still on its roof, blocking one lane. Your fire ground is 16.
2: Palmer 56, Roger. Any idea if it's city bound or Ballarat bound?

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1: 56, sir?
0: Number 56, the job says northwestbound. We'll follow up, though.
1: 56, roger.
2: Number 55, in my further.
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0: Roger, Rockbank, Tanker 1. Rockbank Tanker 1, it's a two-car MVO. One vehicle is rolled. There's no persons trapped. There is smoke issuing from one of the vehicles that is blocking one lane. We have received from Vic Roads, it's possibly outbound after BP, just prior to Troops Road. Traffic is at a standstill. Pump 55, pump 56, did you acknowledge that from Vic Roads?
1: 56, roger.

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0: 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Western Freeway in Rockbank, can I confirm the earlier message about it being potentially eastbound of Troops Road North? Is that still the latest location?
1: 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Just having a look for you now. Vic Reds have advised it's outbound after the BP prior to Troops Road.
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2: Farcom, Mountain Tanker out to a car smoking result of accident, corner of Western Freeway, Leakes Road, Code 3.
1: Roger, Mountain Tanker. Mountain Tanker, this is a two-vehicle MPA. One car has rolled over. There is smoke issuing from the vehicle. It's blocking one lane. Vic Roads have advised it is outbound. Apologies. Police have advised it's just prior to Troops Road in the outbound lanes.
2: Fire call Mountain Tanker acknowledged.

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1: A Janina call control.
0: Viacom, the occupant of the property has returned home and we have left the scene in his hands. Papa 63B.
1: Roger, Janina call control.
2: Viacom, Bannockburn Tango 1.
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2: Viacom, Bannockburn Tango 1, that's the reported fire, Russell Street, T-Sale code 1.
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0: Rockbank Tanker 1, Caroline Springs Brigade have not yet responded. 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
0: Roger, thanks, Rockbank Tanker 1. Bannockburn Tanker 1, Viacom message.
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0: Bannockburn Tanker 1, apologies, just some further. The flames are starting to go up the trees. At least two trees are now on fire, and it's spreading to the surrounding grass as well. No person's injured. The fire is 4 metres wide, and the flames are about 10 foot high up the tree.
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2: 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The Western Freeway in Rockbank, incident involves a two-car MBA. There are an ill person trapped, an ill person injured. All coming up flights can cancel except for Rockbank Tanker, they can attend.
1: Roger. Roger, Pumper 55. We're back from SO Scott. Incident under control, Western Highway in Rockbank. You have a two-car MVA. No person's trapped. No person's injured. All on coming can cancel, except for Rockbank. Take the one. Pumper 56.
0: Pumper 56, acknowledged and returning. 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We'll advise within 10 out area.
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0: 2015 message.
1: Viacom, send.
0: 2000 Tanker 1, the flames are starting to go up the trees. At least two trees are now on fire. It's spreading to the grass as well. Fire's about 4 metres wide and the flames are 10 foot high up the tree.
1: Hi there, Viacom. What other brigades have we got coming?
0: 2000 Tanker 1, currently have Bannockburn en route. And Shelford have also been paged.
1: Copy.
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0: Roger, Bannockburn Tanker 1, Teasdale Tanker 1, did you receive last?

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1: Roger, 2 Del Tanker 1, Russell Control, fire ground 576. Bannockburn Tanker 1, do you receive fire ground?
0: Fire call, can you repeat the fire ground channel, thanks?
1: Roger, Bannockburn Tanker 1, that's 576.
0: Fire con, Russell Control, fire ground channel is 276 and fire is under control. 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
1: Roger, 2 South Tanker 1, is that the word back? 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
0: Word back from Lieutenant Gray.
1: And is it a grass and scrub fire?
0: Yes, grass and scrub fire under control.
1: Roger, 2 South Tanker 1, word back from Lieutenant Gray for grass and scrub fire under control, 87 Russell Street in Teesdale, and other appliances can cancel and return.
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0: Like, I'm sit rep from Lieutenant Healy. We have a two-car MVA, one car rolls off of its roof. No person's trapped, no person injured. Police on scene, AV on scene, tow truck on scene, and rock band tackle will be committed for another 20 minutes.

0: Roger, runway control. Roger, runway control. Weather, sorry. 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Rockbank is committed for a further 20 minutes.
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0: 10, Foxtrot.
1: Number 64, just a change of operator. Can I confirm what's happening with your driver agenda? Are we holding this call open?
0: Sorry, Foxtrot, that would have been number 63B that was running that job. 64 didn't get on scene. We're in station.
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0: 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We're back.
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0: Mike, we're back from Lieutenant Healy of an incident stop on the corner of Western Freeway, Troops Road, Rock Bank. 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
1: Roger, we're back from Lieutenant Healy, incident stop, Western Highway, Troops Road, North, Rock Bank. I'm Mike, returning.
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0: Q-Mark, Austin, Rock Bank, Tanker, in station. Thank you.

0: Right bank tango.
1: Right bank tango's out. The truck's smoking on move. Melton Highway Lakes Road, Bonnyville, code one.
0: Roger, right bank tango. The vehicle has just pulled over just after Lakes Road intersection on the left hand side as you're heading towards Melton.
1: Can you repeat it first, please?
0: Roger, the truck has just pulled over on the Melton Highway just after Lakes Road intersection, and it'll be on the left-hand side.
1: Copy, Alcala.

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1: Come take a 48.
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0: I'm going to take a 48-5 ground, is 16-16, and we're just responding another FRV primary as well, as per the call.
1: I'll take 48, Roger.

0: Viacom Diggers West Tanker 1, turning out to truck smoking, Melton Highway, Leakes Road, Bonnybrook, Code 1.
1: Roger, Diggers West Tanker 1, and all appliances proceeding to the Melton Highway, Bonnybrook. Receiving quite a few calls now. Another caller stated it's at the Leakes Road intersection, just near the Big Temple.
0: Viacom Diggers West Tanker 1 acknowledged.

0: 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Pump 56. Pump 56 out. The truck smoking on the move towards Melton, the Melton Highway, Bonnybrook.
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0: 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Fire involves a pile of rubbish that's been dumped from a V-double, approximately 5 metres by 10 metres and 4 metres high. We'll require a assistance for the front end loader. If you can have Melton Council contact us on a phone number when you're ready.
1: Roger, we're back. Senior SO Baker, not structured fire control, Melton Highway in Plumpton. Fire involves a pile of rubbish dumped from a V-double. You require a front end loader from Melton Council. Can I just confirm, did you want to give the truck mobile for 56?
0: Negative, I'll give you a Rockbank CFA mobile number. It's going to be 0410-561-624.
1: Roger, thanks. 0410-561-624. And can I just confirm the nearest cross street?
0: It's approximately 300 metres west of Leeds Road.
1: Roger, thanks. 300 metres west of Leeds Road.

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1: Lake Road Control.
0: Yeah, we need police to attend for traffic control, and they will need to divert all westbound traffic at Lake Road, please.
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0: Viacom Bonnybrook Control Sit Rep from Senior SO Baker. We have a deep-seated fire in the pile of rubbish. We're not going to be able to fully extinguish this until we have mechanical loader on scene. We've got a company here on scene, the truck company, are currently organising that for us. Pumper 56 will require a move up. Pumper tanker 48 will be returning in 10 minutes. Can you respond, Melton tanker code 3, with 2 BA wearers to this call? Thanks.

Roger. Donnybrook Control, Sarah from Senior Station Officer Baker. You've got a deep-seated fire in a pile of rubbish and not able to fully extinguish until you have a mechanical loader on scene. You have a truck company on scene organising that. Pumper 56 will require a move up. Pump tanker 48 will be returning in 10 minutes and have Melton tanker be responded code 3 with 2 VA wearers.

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1: Bonnybrook Control, sir.
0: Bonnybrook Control, we're still on the phone with the council trying to organise a front load tipper. Did you still want that, or will the company on scene do that for you?
1: Apologies, you can cancel that request with Melton Council, thanks.
0: Roger, Bonnybrook Control.

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1: Roger, Mountain Tanker. Just from control, they just require two BA wearers at a minimum.
0: Mountain Tanker acknowledged.
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1: Roger, Commander Scout.

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0: Bonneville Control, I've handed control over to Lieutenant Stokes from CFA. Pumper 56 will be returning and going off to the car accident on Channel 4.
1: 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Bonneville Control.

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0: From Bunnybrook Control, can we have the EPA notified in relation to this call with a request for them to contact me on figures that I will go with at the end? Can we also have Vic Rhodes requested to attend with the update that westbound Melton Highway continues to remain closed for approximately 1 to 2 hours, and I will request they conduct an inspection once the road is cleared.
1: Roger, Bunnybrook Control, if you can come with those figures.
0: Okay. Figures 0410561624.
1: Roger, confirming figures 0410561624.
0: Correct.

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1: Roger, look, I'll make sure that they've got that request.

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1: Roger, thanks for the advice.

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0: 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Are they to be replaced?
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0: Yeah, we're back from Lawn Captain. Of an investigation of the maintenance office sent to 118.
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0: Welcome, Bonnybrook Control. We're back, Lieutenant Stokes. I've been on structure fire stop approximately 300 metres west of the Melton Highway and Leach Road intersection on Melton Highway. And this is following.
1: We're back, Lieutenant Stokes, of an unstructured fire stop 300 metres west of the intersection of Melton and Leakes Road, and send me the message already.
0: Some relevant notifications have been made. The scene has been rehabilitated. 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
1: 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Scene rehabilitated. All services returning, and rocking tanker returning.
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0: Tycon from Little River Captain, Cherry Creek Detention Centre, investigating zone 2594, Mountain Charlie, sprinkler activation. And if pump 61 can go to the pump house, and Little River Tanker 2 can come into the sally port.
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0: Viacom, Papa 61 has been released and returning. We'll advise when back in the area.
1: Roger, Papa 61.
0: Viacom, do you have a move-up appliance that's just been arranged for...
1: That's affirmative. We've currently got 62B moving up to 61.
0: Thanks, Viacom. As stated before, just advise we're back in the area and they'll release them back home.
1: Roger, receive. 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
0: I got another 61, it's pretty much back in 10 area. You can move up release 62B, thanks.
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2: Out from abandoned building fire, corner of High Street, Wedge Street in Epping.
1: Roger, Pumper 11, for yourself from Pumper 81. Apparently it's a commercial building, single-storey concrete flame scene. Within the building, explosions heard. Gawler believes fires have been there previously. Building that has been mainly constructed but abandoned over time.
0: Hello, Roger.
3: Welcome, Pumper 81, acknowledged.
0: I got many pumpers out to the building fire, corner High Street, Wedge Street, Epping, Cobar.
1: Roger, Epping Pumper. Did you copy the further there?
0: Sure, fire gone, thank you.
1: Roger, thank you.

0: 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Piper 11 on scene, now high street control and investigating.
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2: Viacom, Pumper 63B's mobile code 1 to the FIP, Deakin University, Pigdon's Road, Warm Ponds.
1: Roger, Pumper 63B.
3: Viacom, Pumper 64 is out in FIP, Deakin University, 75, Pigdon's Road, Warm Ponds.
1: Roger, Pumper 64.
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0: 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The non-structure fire stopped. Corner of High Street, Wedge Street, you know anything?
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1: Roger, pumper 62B. Calls come from a neighbour. He said there's a group of kids sitting around in the front yard. They've got something on fire in the front yard. It's about campfire sized. The caller's saying it doesn't look terribly controlled and said that there was a bit of an explosion when they lit the fire.
0: Situation, Roger.

0: 5 from 1. Thunder 62A and 62B are on scene. Mark 62A is Denali Control. Thank you.
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0: We're back from Senior SO Patcher of a non-structured fire stop at 52A Donnelly Ave, Norway.
1: Donnelly Avenue Control, we're back from a SO Patcher non-structured fire stop, 52 Donnelly Avenue in Norway Lane. Donnelly Avenue Control, police have been told about this job. Is there any requirement for them to attempt?
2: That's negative, Michael.
1: Thank you.
2: Michael, Pumper 62B is returning.
1: Roger, Pumper 62B.

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1: Roger, Water Glen, Tanker 2. Further information, callers saw a flame at the top of the pole an hour ago. Now the lines are sparking with occasional flashes at the top of the pole.
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1: Roger, Hurstbridge Tanker 1. Caller saw a flame at the top of the pole an hour ago. Now the lines are sparking with the occasional flashes at the top of the pole. We'll notify the power company for you.
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0: 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Of a non-structured fire under control, 849 Kinglake Heidelberg Road.
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0: Lieutenant Kochevatkin.
1: Roger, thank you. 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
0: 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We've released Wattle Glen tanker, and we're just waiting for the power company. There's no visible flames or flares from the power pole, but neighbouring shops are pulsating electricity from their lights.
1: Roger, situation report, Lieutenant Kochevatkin. 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No visible flames, but is flashing from shops nearby.
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0: 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We're currently waiting for the power company to come on scene. No visible sign of flames from the power pole, and residents have reported power supply issues.
1: Roger, situation report, Lieutenant Cochran. 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There's no visible signs of smoke, no fire from the power pole. Residents have just reported power pole.

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1: Roger, Hess Bridge. Tank 1, I'll mark you on return.

0: Falcom, rescue 56, out to vehicle accident, possible persons trapped, Fowles Road, Recreation Road, Aintree.
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1: Roger, 155, rescue 56, one vehicle incident, one male unconscious and not known breathing status. The vehicle looks to be very damaged and it's believed it's occurred in the last 25 minutes. Vehicle is running, lights are on, and the car is in the middle of the road.
0: Rescue 56, copy.
2: Falcom, Papa 55, going through that.

0: Panther 55 and Rescue 56. It is a, the vehicle is a Porsche, and it's located just at the front of the soccer field and dog park.
1: Flycom, Panther 55, acknowledge more. And also, can you just confirm that Vipol and AV have been responded to?
0: Affirmative, and police are now on scene.
2: Clock on, Caroline 3, Papa Tank is out for the NBA, possible business traps, corner Taylor's Road Recreation, road entry.
0: Roger, Cullen Springs, Pumper, it's located outside the dog park and recreation field in this vicinity. It's a one vehicle incident. It's a Porsche that is in the middle of the road, 1 male unconscious, unknown breathing status is in the vehicle. No sign of any fire. Vehicle lights are on. The vehicle is also running.
2: Sorry, I'm trying to check. I'm going to acknowledge further.

0: 他们飞机发发，他们飞去。
1: Falcon 10.
0: Brookbank Brigade might responder. Do you have an additional brigade?
1: Yeah, family Falcon.
0: Roger.

0: Caroline Springs, I'm going to pump 55 rescue 56. Just for information, police on scene are stating the vehicle appears to have driven off. They're patrolling the area at the moment to try and locate it.
1: Alpha 55, much better.
2: Roger, and also, we have a MMR 5 round for this job.
0: Roger, your MMR 5 ground channel is 1616.
3: Flight from Caroline Springs, contact Roger. You can cancel that additional brigade, and for all oncoming, 5 round will be 540.
0: Roger, cancel the additional brigade. All incoming, your 5 ground channel is 540.
3: Roger, thanks, welcome.

All appliances proceeding to Taylor's Road in Aintree. Police have also advised they have called the original caller back and they've advised the vehicle was last seen heading back towards Taylor's Road.

Viacom Towers from Samsung Technology Center. Excuse me, please, Roger.

0: bike on SRV, number 57 is our code 1, it's a vehicle infrastructure, trap 28 station, place, where are we?
1: Roger, pump 57. Pump 57, it's opposite this address at the fruit and veggie shop, one vehicle which has ram raided into a roller door, and the vehicle is inside the shop. They believe the roller door could possibly have been cut, and the alarm is also activated in the building. No sign of any fire, unknown what amount of damage, and no further information. Your 5-1 channel is 11.
0: No receipts, Michael.

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0: Police are on scene. They've advised that FIV can cancel. They're unable to find the car and it has driven off.
1: Roger, thanks.
0: Roger, Rescue 56. Pumper 55, 5-call message.
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0: From police, they've advised that they are unable to locate the car and it has driven off. Liaise with the FCC, you can cancel and return. No word back is required.
2: Just wait one Firecom. We have located the car, apparently. Further information as the detail.
0: Roger, do you want the other appliances to continue on or can they cancel?
2: Just wait one Firecom. I'll provide further in a minute.
0: Roger, Rescue 56 and Callan seems pump tanker for this at the moment. If you could just continue on until further is provided from 55.
3: Firecom, where are we? Correction, where are we? Pumper. Is out to car 3 Rollers, on Lighton Street. Where are we? Code 1. Any further information?
0: Roger, where are we? Pumper. And yes, affirmative, it is a vehicle into a fruit and vegetable shop. The vehicle is believed to have gone through a roller door and is inside the shop. They think that it possibly

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0: 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Number 57 is on the same.
1: Roger, number 57.
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3: 55, Tom, where are we control? 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
1: Where are we control?
3: F5, Tom, where are we control? We're back to where are we captain of an incident. 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I'll send with a secret shortly.
1: That's a we're back from where are we captain of an incident. 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
3: 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Situation for the worry captain. It appears to be a ram raid. The car's gone through the front of a roller door. There's no person's injured, no person's trapped. Both worry of appliances will be shortly.
1: Roger, it's a ram raid, car through front of a roller door, nil injured or trapped, and both Webby appliances will return shortly.
0: Welcome, it's my baby, number 57 is returning, could you back to Western 4?
1: Roger, time 57.
2: Welcome, recreation mode control, Linda.
1: Recreation mode control.
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1: That's a word back from Lieutenant Piggott of a false alarm stop, and same with your message when ready.
2: Fire comm, Rescue 56 had located the vehicle. The driver appeared to be under the influence and has since departed the scene. For Vic Pole, he is heading left, back down Taylor's Road, which would be eastbound, and I have a rego when you're ready.
1: Go ahead with the rego.
2: Registration is

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1: Roger, you've located, rescue 56 located the vehicle. The driver appeared to be under the influence and departed the scene. It's gone left back down Taylor's eastbound. Registration Alpha Tango 09, it's a black Porsche.
0: And Falcon Paul appliances are now returning.
1: Roger.
2: Falcon, wherever rescue returning.
1: Roger, wherever rescue.

0: Number 11, final message.
1: 11, say.
0: Number 11, just from the patient, they're at colon, which is room 79.
1: Roger.

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0: Pumper 11 is assisting AV. We have a male patient who is conscious of breathing. We'll be on scene for another 10 minutes.
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0: Pumper 11's been released from this call. Pumper 11 now returning, changing back to Northern Channel 2.
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1: Sure, I'll receive. 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
0: Roger, Pumper 63A. 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
1: 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Acknowledges. You might have touched with anything.
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1: 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We've allocated FMR fire ground channel 11 if required. Caller thinks the gas leak is coming from their gas heater. The caller did remain anonymous, there's no injuries. Police and AV also have a copy of the event.
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1: 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Both police and AV have a copy of the event.
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1: Roger, I got figures 0403 049 667.
0: Thanks, Falcon. 0403 049 667.
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0: 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We're back.
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0: ICOM crews have thoroughly investigated the area with no signs of smoke or fire or gas. Have rung the CLI details. They were very vague on the phone, and the gas meter of the property was found off prior to fire arrival.
1: Roger, Rufus Control.
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